family, in the church, or even in our individual lives. He says, seek ye first. God hates being second, and he sure enough hates being last. That's not what he wants. Seek ye first, and that's what we don't want. We don't want to address what God requires on the front end. So we give God what's left over on the back end. They get mad at God because God's not answering our prayer. Seek ye first the kingdom of God. In your relationships, in your career, whatever it is, let me be the king.

0: 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Well, Pastor Greg Laurie addresses that question on the latest episode of A New Beginning. 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

alone, making well with my soul. 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

0: Do you know how to tap into the power of praise? 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
1: We're all feeling it. The pain at the pump, the ever-expanding grocery bill, everything seems to cost more these days. So it comes as no surprise that inflation is officially at its highest level in nearly 3 years. The latest economic data shows inflation has risen to its highest level since 2023. One financial analyst says consumers are currently trapped in a double squeeze. That is, pressure from both higher gas prices and core household items like bread, fruits, and vegetables. Economists say it's not letting up anytime soon. Hearing that may evoke a sense of fear, but take heart. In this time of uncertainty, God remains sovereign. Our fears are not new or exclusive to 2026. They span across the ages. And in Matthew 6, we're told, "Do not be anxious. Our Heavenly Father knows just what we need, and we seek His kingdom first." I'm David Wolin at haventoday.org.
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0: 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Hi, it's Bill Meyer with a Christian artist update for you. Matt Maher has been sporting a unique new style, a sunflower crown and sunglasses. The outfit matches the cover of his latest single, which is called Gonna Be All Right. And you can see Matt's very creative outfit by going to his Facebook reel.
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2: You are listening to Moody Radio. Good afternoon. It's John Hemmer. Can you believe that Memorial Day weekend is 3 days away? Wow. Now, do you feel that Memorial Day weekend is kind of like the official kickoff to summer? I know some kids are still in school after Memorial Day, but for the most part, you know, those days, you know, kind of wrap up and then you go full on into summer mode. Do you have like signs, like telltale signs where you live that, you know, these things always happen right before summer begins? There's a couple where I live. And there's a place that I love to get pizza. I got to tell you, my friend, I'm just looking out for you, friend to friend. If you are ever in the northern suburbs of Chicago, like Mundelein or Third Lake, you got to check out Bill's Pub. Now, their outside patio thing is open. You see the chairs and the, you know, the umbrellas. It's like, yeah, summer's here.
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0: Thanks for joining us today on Faith and Finance Live. I'm Rob West. Well, looking forward to taking your calls and questions today. 800-525-7000. 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What a treat to have Mitch Anthony here today. Mitch is a good friend and, as you heard, has a lot to say about where we have gotten it wrong culturally around our view of retirement. And it really does go back to the garden. We have to start with this idea that we were created for community, community first with God and with others. We were created to work with our hands and to be co-creators with God, and that productive work as unto the Lord, not as as a something that we worship, but something that allows us to make God our ultimate treasure and to play to an audience of one, but serve and love others being active is really God's intention. And I think Mitch has such a powerful way of describing that. Charmin is calling from Lexington, and she and her husband

0: amputation that was being performed simultaneously in the adjacent room. It was on his leg, it was in a yellow bag. I mean, there are all these stories from all over the world that are corroborated that are very, very difficult to dismiss.
1: What a place to take a break. There's so much in the book. I encourage you to read it for yourself. Do your own. Be a good Berean. What do I say in this program all the time? These were people of noble character, and they were testing all things. So test this out, because is this going to become a part of how we share in the 21st century the good news of the gospel of Jesus Christ? After all, death is a reality, but who conquered it is even more of a reality. Back after this.
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1: Evidence for Heaven, Near-Death Experiences and the Mounting Case for the Afterlife, brand new book by Michael Zigarelli, who's the author of more than a dozen books on practical theology and leadership. He is also currently a professor at Messiah University, research professor there. I want to go back to what you were just saying before, this idea of corroboration by people who can affirm a testimony, if I can use that word, of a person who's had an NDE, the serial number, the quarter, what's going on in the other room, etc. It would seem to me, because one of the pushbacks from the secular medical community, if I can put it in those words, would be that these near-death experiences are nothing more than the gasps of a dying brain. Well, that idea falls flat in his face. If you can say something where in your human condition, you could not possibly know what was going on in the room next to you or be able to see from the ceiling down perspective, a serial number on a piece of equipment. So Before we even look at more of these lines of evidence, how is the general medical community responding to this? Because, you know, so much of this, you said something important and something that I

0: what Dave says in the body of this devotional that's so important to you and your family. Back after this.
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0: We have the pleasure of speaking with Colonel Dave Grossman, who is so gifted in so many areas. He teaches our troops how to be our troops, by the way, and so he's an expert on what it means to be a soldier, but at the same time, he loves the Lord. And boy, in his capacity, where God has called him to serve in the armed forces, he sure is an example for Jesus Christ and what excellent books he's written. So he wrote A Bulletproof Marriage, and now he's written Bulletproof Family, which is a 90-day devotional. Those are not the totality of all the books he's written. Those are just two in tandem. But it's this idea of having time as a family together to make them bulletproof. So when you say that, Dave, I don't want our audience to presume anything. What do you mean by being bulletproof as a family?
12: Well, you know, it's funny you say that. You know, we don't even use the term bulletproof vest anymore. We talk about body armor because nothing's truly bulletproof, but God is. Mm. And God can make us bulletproof. We've got to understand, we've got to get the big picture of eternity. And that God's greatest gift is not a few more years on this weary earth. His greatest gift is not less suffering. His greatest gift is Jesus Christ, who gave us a path to eternity in heaven. And so when we talk about bulletproof, that's what we mean, is you're truly, truly bulletproof. Nothing on this earth, neither life nor death, nor angels nor principalities, nor thing present, nor things to come, nor life nor death, any other creature shall be able to separate us from the love of God, which is in Christ Jesus our Lord. And that's the idea of how bulletproof we are when we've given ourselves to the Lord. And so the book talks kind of about a family covenant. And